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0: And for the first time in a while, they were not last year. And it's appropriate. It's the Atlanta Falcons, Monday night, October 5th, 7:15 p.m. And the NFL chose the game to commemorate the 20-year anniversary of the return home, the Dome Coming game, which was the Saints' first game back in New Orleans after Hurricane Katrina, when they beat the Falcons on September 25th, 2006 by a 23-3 margin, when Steve Gleason was immortalized in Saints history with his block punt.
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0: Let's do it. Big Ben's Lame Jokes of the Week. Do I have my guy Weed Man? Is he there from Hollywood, Florida?
3: Of course you do. Of course you do. Make me laugh, Ben.
0: All right. Why does Weed...

0: Bill Miller here. It is the Ben Maller Show as we continue on. And Sports Jeopardy moments away. A reminder that the audio does not end as this is our final hour of the week. But we have the fifth hour podcast will be coming up later today and also on Saturday and the mailbag on Sunday. So check out that. The Ben Maller Show podcast will be up shortly after this show. And a best of version, which is 4.7 seconds long today. You can listen however you want. Chop it up, cannibalize it, do whatever you want. So check it out.
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4: You heard it all on the Spurs radio network. They defeated the Thunder in game six of the Western Conference Finals, 118-91. 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
4: Game 7 will be on Saturday. The Stanley Cup playoffs continue on Friday with Game 5 between the Canadiens and the Hurricanes. The puck is set to drop at 8 Eastern and Carolina leads the series 3-1. In baseball, the Cubs outscored the Pirates 7-2 while the Astros defeated the Rangers 5-1. I'm Monsi Bolaños.
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0: 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Thanks to Mike Fazan for joining us in hour number one. Fletcher Mackel and Glenn Gilbo in hour number two. I'm Eric Asher. 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
1: We've talked on this show and others here on The Ticket this week about the SEC spring meetings in Florida and all the rumblings going on there about the future of college sports. The SEC may be splitting off, doing their own thing in football and everything else. People don't like the sound of that, but it is a concern. And Mark Cotrer, the SEC insider, again joining Deke Bellavia tonight, the big chief back on the airwaves, and coming at you with the Deke Show from 7 to 8 tonight. So you'll get plenty of insights on that and all the infighting and the finger-pointing about illegal recruiting. The Ole Miss LSU war rages on, so plenty of topics provided again by the nation's most interesting, if not best, conference. They're at least second best now, but they're definitely the most interesting. I want to thank Rudy Dixon for his great work in the Cumulus New Orleans studios, as always, and he uploads all of Ken Trahan's shows and my shows in their entirety, so you can listen to them on Spotify, that's Spotify, and all platforms. 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I'm Jude Young, hoping you all have a fantastic weekend. Stay safe, enjoy the sun. Bye, y'all.
0: 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Ticket Tonight was also presented by the Allstate Sugar Bowl, representing the best of amateur athletics. Ticket Tonight was also brought to you by Lamarck Ford and Lamarck Lincoln in Kenner, Bergeron Automotive in Metairie, by Lifegate Church in Metairie, by Premier Automotive with locations throughout 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